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1: Missing out on her, missing out on her. Go tell her you'd like to. I've got a lot of friends, got a lot of friends, but not many like you.

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I'll follow where you lead me. I'll go through anything. And I will heed your warning and sound your victory bell. Just to be

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1: Well, I did wave goodbye to the hangdog cloud that slouched low over this rain-soaked town, with no small thanks to the White Star Line and an IOU to God on high. I looked down to the harbor wall, to the rain-soaked streets, to one and all. I looked down from up on the deck.

found my taste for wanderlust in a dusty, musty picture house. There where the velvet reigned supreme, I saw my face on the silver screen. I'm on a long beach pike, sun-kissed stage in a seaside amusement arcade. They gather around and gasp aloud at this runaway schoolboy who's done proud, picking through the junkyard of dreams, looking for a thread to the silver screen. I line them up all in a row. Come and see my traveling show. Dear mama, I'll make you proud, but for now I'll peddle my two-bit show in this jumped up

say head, if you pardon the pun. See my collection of curios. These are no withered jack-o'-lanterns, dead-eyed doll heads with a twisted grin. No, these are no jack-o'-lanterns, dead-eyed doll heads with a twisted grin. No, these are no withered jack-o'-lanterns, dead-eyed doll heads with a twisted grin. No, these are no jack-o'-lanterns, dead-eyed doll heads with a twisted grin. No, these are no jack-o'-lanterns, dead-eyed doll heads with a twisted grin. No, these are no jack-o'-lanterns, dead-eyed doll heads.

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It was a big disappointment, but the mist on the lake was cool. Sunday afternoon we got up to John's with a lot of beer and time to watch The Simpsons. It was a really good episode about love always ended in tragedy, except of course for Marge and Homer. It was quite moving at the end, and to tell you the truth, my

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And I just put on a dirl, didn't know I could dance this well. Shame, no one's here to judge me. It's the neighbours again. And I don't think they like what I'm listening to. I wish they would give me a chance and dance with me in my living room. I wish that I could show them that brand new disco ball that took 3 weeks to come because I ordered it from T.

I don't want to turn it down because I'm having a semi-alright time by myself, thank you very much. And it's actually took me a very long time to actually be alright with myself in the first place.

I was feeling a bit bougie today, so I went to Asda instead of Aldi. Got a taxi up there, a man was bumping out Lewis Capaldi. It's that one song, that one song, it gets

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Fuck's sake. And I've just left my shopping with a geezer behind the till. And I've just checked my Santander, why the fuck does it say nil? I'm looking through my transactions, it's like 15 quid on the taxi. Now all I wanna do is listen to Lewis Capaldi.

afterburner makes feelings evaporate. America on you, Pasadena.

While womanist generations of rape survivors, harmed by friends, partners, and supervisors, silenced by the system. But if you're no one would listen, and when we dare to speak up, we get proven right.